0: much rush to sit in the house. People with the least always doing the most. I count money while he sucking my towels. Real nasty with them balls, all net, yeah, I'm gross. Why you talking about who body fake? With all them fillers in your face, you just full of hate. That real thing keep your nigga home. Now you looking silly, that's what I'm just like home.
1: Вы слухаете? Західний полюс.

told you not to worry, but maybe that's a lie. Honey, what's your hurry? Won't you stay?